I said, are you gonna be my girl? It's a 1, 2, 3, take my hand and come with me, because you look so fine that I really wanna make you mine. I said, you look so fine that I really wanna make you mine. Come on and get your kicks. Now you don't need it.

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1: 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Oh, what we're living in. Let me tell ya.

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1: 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Hey, it's like MTV, but with music.